just when I thought I was safe. Watch the waters form a tidal, staring way down at me. Oh yeah, oh no.

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Just a border tree. 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
3: 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Alberta and Ottawa may be making progress on talks of a Western oil pipeline, but coastal First Nations aren't

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